sun has turned its back, and shadow sharpens its attack. Our muscle.

Soon she'll be bare and unknown, on a walk in the park in the dark all alone. Her keys in her bag, her earbuds full blast to drown out the birds, disposition downcast. And she'll call it bliss.

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I'm not saying I'm bad. 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

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Black Lord like Audrey, versed in poetic lore. I see sound and waveforms and red tones scorch me. 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

0: Yeah.
1: It's 2 a.m. Now you wanna call somebody back?
0: Nah. I ain't never too busy for you.
1: Boy, you play way too much.
0: About to pull up on your ass for show though.

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1: Yeah.
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New on the charts this week, coming in at number one, those intergalactic naughty things, the sex organs with I Wanna Be a Pussy.

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I want to go pet them like one of my pets. 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

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Chat rhythms, synonyms, slapping on everything. 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

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I'm still asking, where were you?

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1: Okay.
0: Shout my niggas, switch the producer.
1: Oh.
0: We got him hollering again like a rooster. Take a couple, pull off my hookah.
1: That's right.
0: Couple models, let them chill in the cooler.
1: Yeah.
0: Talk tough on your computer. You don't want me calling my shooter. Probably throw you off the roof, bruh. My bitch will turn you in the storm like Medusa.
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0: Rob a nigga short of your booster.
1: Oh, yeah.
0: My warriors be moving like troopers. Mushikoni niggas is putas. While I fuck the bad bitch on house in the booster.
1: Yeah.
0: We're pretty young friends with short of your cougar.
1: Okay.

gifts, covered with newspaper, put in the corner to collect dust. And wait, and wait. 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

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Sounds blasting, fans from all over town packed in. That's it.

stir it up, power of tongues, and whip it something fresh, blocking out the stress. Mother nature know me best, no reception at this location, I'm off the grid to quest, staring at this mess, startled by my own reflection, wash my hands with the river stream. This